0: Sorry for this one. Can I just get my case number?
1: I'm for your case number 7913.
0: Okay, thank you.
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Woodbury Station 1, I Apperson with Oakdale Station 1, ask you at 3998 Hayward Avenue North, Unit 232, to stage for a lovely person in crisis. 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

0: 对，那谁，看声音，
1: I'm you on any door at Dale on the right? 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
0: Can I?
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One Radio Station 48. I've responded at 8301 Valley Creek Road at Liberty City Hall to evaluate a 6-year-old female routine for an injury to the body. Cleared in on arrival, time is 1926.

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1: We arrived at apartment 3, and there's 910 there. Do you have a different apartment number for us?
0: Copy. I will call back to try to confirm the apartment.
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0: 44070.
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0: Thank you.
1: And I've updated the address in CAD 1903.

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0: And I've updated the address in CAD 1933.

0: 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Caveat 1934.
1: F-150 with the 28 similar to 6524 Frank 4. Tail on the shoulder, information only 1934.
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0: Car 28 Metro. If you could start St. Paul PD, start location right, just please. 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
0: 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No injuries and no tow needed.
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0: Oakdale Station 1 at Akerson with Woodbury Chief for a level 8 charging on a 1-year-old at 8843 Meridian Way in Woodbury. Time is 19:50.
1: Do we know, is the phone flying to the ramp or main line?

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1: I don't see anything on camera either.
2: 126 Metro, the semi truck is unrelated.
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1: Very necessary, copy.
0: 1951.

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1: I drove the ramps. I'm going to say that this is UTL.
0: 1953.
2: Well, you met those ramps, I'm driving.
0: 1953.

0: dispatch on this, you mean?
1: Go ahead.
0: PD was able to make contact with the caller saying that they are not needing assistance and you can cancel.
1: 4 grand is 3, copy, 4 grand is 3, clear.
0: 1955.

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1: 4478 ELT. Chubby, 4478 with a squad to assist. We're threatening
2: to come to the target address.
1: It's an ongoing issue.
2: 4478, copy.
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0: 958.

0: 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Does it need a response?
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Bellagrind 21, 1871 4th Street, Hart, Cross Street, Craig Avenue, and Wood Avenue, Box 171, Umpire Off 4, Time 2006. 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

0: 22-66
1: Duluth Street, number 307. For a VOOP, caller in the neighbor of Mutual, court orders against each other. Neighbor's not on scene, but did text the caller. Stated call the cops again and shall not be put in jail.

Hey, Paul, I think Gabboy might be giving you a call here in just a sec. He's following our car that's all over the road coming into White Bear, South 61.

0: Thank you.
1: Ten Frost Avenue, apartment 109, on a VOOP. Caller's estranged husband has been messaging him via text all day. There has been an order for protection against him.
2: Robbie, can you bend that for me out of service, admin?
1: Okay.
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0: if this turns into anything, we can obviously take it. 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Got any update on location?
1: We're South 6, you on approaching my car.

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1: 21-75.
0: I'm going to be southbound 61 south of Ash with George Sam X-ray 078.
1: That was about 61.
0: 61 and half.
1: Yeah.
0: Yeah, what is happening?
1: Okay.

0: 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Routine responses requested. 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The stage time is 20.
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0: And clear my KSO GOA. Be making a traffic stop. 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

0: LA 21 English, unit number 146, Mitchell O'Neill. Unknown if he's conscious or breathing, he just collapsed, he's in and out of it. 2035.
1: Frisbee Avenue East, and Frisbee Avenue East, Box 528, on Fire Off 4, Time 2035, Medic 22, and Engine 323, 1821 English Street North, English Manor, unconscious, Cross Street, Frisbee Avenue East, and Frisbee Avenue East, Box 528, on Fire Off 4, Time 2035.

0: Okay, that should do. Engine 2 is now speeding up a medium-sized three-story apartment building. It's now showing some size, Alpha, Bravo, Charlie, will be out, investigating, will be 43 command.
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1: Of course, case number 027925.
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1: 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Three, 3, 6, 2.

0: 4381.
1: Just advising, there's a welfare check pending. It's within 46 meters of 2701 Hudson Road. Female says she's walking near a bridge, is crying, stating she was sexually assaulted, and then said she didn't need help. TC wants us to try to check the area.
0: Hi.
1: 2041.

0 cause information on a driving complaint. Southbound the 61 of passing 36 on a white Honda Civic, unknown 28, swerving at other cars and unable to maintain its lane. Information at 2050.

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North St. Paul Fire, medical response, 2575 3rd Avenue East, traumatic injury, Cross Street, Margaret Street North, and Charles Street North, Box 474, on fire at 4, time 2051, North St. Paul Fire, medical response, 2575 3rd Avenue East, traumatic injury, Cross Street, Margaret Street North, and Charles Street North, Box 474, on fire at 4, time 2051.

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0: 38 for sure, 50
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0: 4482 traffic.
1: 4482.
0: Wait there. Water. 5, David Charles. 581.
1: Grandma from there. Wait, man.

Engine 121, 4580 Victoria Street North, Shoreview Community Center, abdominal pain, cross streets, Highway 96 West, and Mount Avenue, Box 160, on fire off score, time 2103, Engine 121, 4580 Victoria Street North, Shoreview Community Center, abdominal pain, cross streets, Highway 96 West, and Mount Avenue, Box 160, on fire off score, time 2103.

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0: 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Caller is sending overly aggressive damaged items in the bedroom. Name is Billion.
1: So, okay. 4-4 for the night traffic.
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0: Copy, Whitebeard, California, 2111.

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Rescue 611, 1960 Twin Lakes Parkway West, Walmart, Fall Injury, Cross Street, Power Avenue North, and Northridge Road North, on Fire Ops 4, Time 2122.

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2: For 4450 and 70, calling information on a driving complaint. Southbound 35E from 13 on a white SUV 050 Adam George 0, which runs back to a 14 Nissan Xterra out of Eagan, unable to maintain its lane, swerving between cars. Information at 2143.

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1: Go on.
0: Stillwater Rescue Wing. Stillwater Rescue Wing. Stillwater Rescue Wing. Stillwater Rescue Wing. Stillwater Rescue Wing. Stillwater Rescue Wing. Stillwater Rescue Wing. Stillwater Rescue Wing. Stillwater Rescue Wing. Stillwater Rescue Wing. Stillwater Rescue Wing. Stillwater Rescue Wing. Stillwater Rescue Wing. Stillwater Rescue Wing. Stillwater Rescue Wing. Stillwater Rescue Wing. Stillwater Rescue Wing. Stillwater Rescue Wing. Stillwater Rescue Wing. Stillwater Rescue Wing. Stillwater Rescue Wing. Stillwater Rescue Wing. Stillwater Rescue Wing. Stillwater Rescue Wing. Stillwater Rescue Wing. Stillwater Rescue Wing. Stillwater Rescue Wing. Stillwater Rescue Wing. Stillwater

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1: 1739 Roselawn. 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

0: Buffalo Green 3AF, respond BLS Fall, 7086 Forest Boulevard, Unit G is in George. Can I have your page 2160?
1: I'll be on these.
0: Okay. 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
0: 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They're code 4 coming.
1: Where exactly are you at, St. John? 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
0: Please.
1: Disregard.
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Engine 631, and matter 628, 317 County Road 32 West, Natural Gas Center, Cross Street, Matilda Street North, Estonia Street North, Box 372, and 405, 922-16, Engine 631, and matter 628, 317 County Road 32 West, Natural Gas Center, Cross Street, Matilda Street North, and Thornton Street North, Box 372, 405, 922-16,

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2: 2222.

0: Eastbound 494 at 35W, describes four sport bikes going over 100 miles an hour. Unknown description and unknown quantities of all the bikes. Information at 2224.
1: 452 Metro Houston, that's me on the set pilot. Do you have anything on camera?
0: Negative.
1: Copy, I'll see if I can find him at pilot.
0: Also 1370 cars information on driving complaint. Eastbound 94 at Highway 95 in the Stillwater, described as a Blade Cherokee with a Nebraska 28 of Boy Frank Henry 486, driving low lanes with no back lights on. Information at 2225.
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0: Metro 60 and 70 cars for a pedestrian on the freeway. It's going to be southbound, passing southbound 35E at University Ave, walking northbound in the southbound lanes.
1: 675, 35E13.
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0: Copy 2330. For 1670 cars for debris westbound 94 at Mounds.
1: 38, after my traffic.
0: Impending 2338.

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0: Charge for debris westbound 55 at Mendota Heights.
1: 452.
0: 2242.

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1: 32.
0: Papa, 35 E. At Roselawn. King Yellow.
1: Southbound 35 E at Roselawn, 2244.

0: Drake. I'm on the John Ireland Bridge. What side are they on?
1: Stand by. Marshal 38, right side of the bridge.
0: We're on the right side of the bridge.

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1: キャブ4231。

0: I'll be right back.
1: So, who is that?
0: Change that location for the bridge. 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

0: Anybody swing over towards Carpentier's address? 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
0: Copy.
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0: Just the F-150. 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
1: That was me. I'm eastbound here now. 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
0: I copy. 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
2: I checked Wiper out to 61 on Linden. 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Probably about a minute before we put it together that it was Robert. 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
0: 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White Bear. Hebrew David Sam. 502.
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0: White Bear, Frost, pulling into Aldrich. Sam Charles Edward, 834.
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0: 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So it's great, on that same location.
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1: Okay.

QC611, I-45 Sandhurst Drive West, the Palisade, Sikh Person, Cross Street, County Road B West, India Street North, Box 461B, Al-Fatah 4, Time 2337, Yes QC611, I-45 Sandhurst Drive West, the Palisade, Sikh Person, Cross Street, County Road B West, India Street North, Box 461B, Al-Fatah 4, Time 2337,

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0: This is the fire. An alarm sounding. It's a new house. 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
2: Engine 631, and ladder 628, 649 Heinel Drive West, alarm sounding, cross streets, 10th Street North, and South Olathe Boulevard West, box 371, on fire lock 5, time 015.
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0: Metro 10 and 70 Dars for a 1050. It's going to be southbound on Highway 52 and Northfield Boulevard to truck in it.
1: 353, 94, 10.
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Central 37, you guys, information on driving complaints from Wisconsin State Patrol, headed westbound 94 on the Hudson Bridge. A dark-colored sedan traveling about 110 miles an hour. State Patrol officer is not able to get a 20 in that vehicle. Information at 31 minutes.

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2: 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And that will be clear report for this one. And I'll take another payaway for Maryland and Westminster. I'll be on that for a few.

0: Metro to 70 or 80 cars for a vehicle off the roadway, going to be northbound 100 at 494.
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1: 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Looks like we've got an MDOT truck to shoot up.
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0: 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We would serve me a toll. We're going to be across from Continental Quay.
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0: I show that plate expired out of Fairchild, Wisconsin on a Dodge Caravan. Green over green.
1: 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Thank you.
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Medic 610, 1645 Eldridge Avenue West, Eldridge Air Department, Eldridge Avenue up. Breathing problem Charlie, Cross Street, No Cross Street, and 5 Street North, Box 486, on fire off 4, on 055, Medic 610, 1645 Eldridge Avenue West, Eldridge Air Department, Eldridge Avenue up. Breathing problem Charlie, Cross Street, No Cross Street, and 5 Street North, Box 486, on fire off 4, time 055.

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0: 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Number 303, 90 LC, Mile Country, Spreading Light and Pain at 113.
1: Medic 321, 1870 East Shore Drive North, shores of Lake Salem, fall injury, cross street, Park Avenue East, and near cross street, box 537, on fire off 4, time 113, Medic 321, 1870 East Shore Drive North, shores of Lake Salem, fall injury, cross street, Park Avenue East, and near cross street, box 527, on fire off 4, time 113.

Central, 1 a.m. first bond. Routine, clearing on arrival to the police department, 12800 Ravine Parkway South for a booking room request. 127, Tiger Beach.

0: northbound Highway 52 on Plano Boulevard. There was a dog in southbound and northbound lanes.
1: Victor 535B is 62.

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0: Meridian Metro. I drove northbound from Crown 50 to Bridge, ETA dogs.
1: 32.

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1: 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I can't get the plate.
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0: 25 weight bear on a welfare check. Caller seeing this via a camera. Tails hitting his own gray pickup truck with a vacuum cleaner on the west side of the parking lot. White male 30s, 5'10 to 6 foot, dark t-shirt, white and dark sweatpants.
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0: Metro 80 cars, checking a stalled vehicle. Eastbound 94 to go eastbound 694 on the right hand shoulder.
1: 464.
0: 654.

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1: Described as a white male in his 30s, 5'10 to 6 foot, dark t-shirt, white and dark sweatpants with dark white, dark and white sneakers.
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0: 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It's going to be the auto vehicle and the suspect who damaged the vehicle.

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1: 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Right, go for it.

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0: 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If we get calls about it, you can just sign it to me, clear report.
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1: With Lynn at the doghouse for motor vehicle theft. 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She came back to the parking lot and it was gone. 2019 or 2020 white Chevy Equinox. Caller's unsure of her license plate.
0: Hey, copy. Repeat it.
1: 37.

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1: 10-4, 364.

magnetite's initial response, 1107 County Road East, along Fountain, Cross Street, Walter Street North, and Highridge Court East, Box 378, on fire outside, time 401, magnetite's initial response, 1107 County Road East, along Fountain, Cross Street, Walter Street North, and Highridge Court East, Box 378, on fire outside, time 401.

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0: 448.

this is Mission on driving. We're headed eastbound Highway 55 into Hastings. Described as two motorcycles with their headlights on. About a 5-minute time delay on this information at 516.

0: Metro 70 car, check the area of Southbound 35B in Roselawn for a 1050 from an iPhone crash notification.
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Engineer Jaredin, 3897 Centerville Road, Scarver, standby for police, Cross Street, Goose Neck Road, and Horizon Street, Box 257, on Firehouse 4, time 525.

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0: 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Good morning.
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0: I'll be clear, Joe. Can you strike me a 4 February D and a blood draw search warrant, please?
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0: 307 Mitchell.
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0: 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Good morning.
1: 307, good morning, 550. Break 350, go ahead.
2: 350, I'll be 10. 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
2: Two 47 Metro.
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2: Thank you. Good morning.
0: Good morning, 5-8.
2: Dave, shift morning.
0: Good morning, 5-8.
1: Four six six Metro.
0: 466.
1: 10HF, come on.
0: Good morning, 558.
1: Three forty-five.
0: 10HF. Good morning, 588.
2: 336 Metro.
0: 336.
2: Yeah, I should go on.
0: Morning, 589.
1: 37 Metro.
0: 37.
1: 10 ship, good morning.
0: Good morning, 589.
2: 276 Metro.
0: 276.
2: 10 ship, good morning.
0: Good morning, 559.
2: Patient.
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0: 609.
1: Hey, sir. Good morning.
0: Good morning, 6 o'clock. Zero cars for a stall blocking on Highway 13 just west of Nicollet.
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1: 10-4, view vice first.
0: Yep, they are aware.
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1: 617.
2: Check with 40 cars for 1050 northbound 35 and mile plus 146.
0: 16 for the 156.
2: Metro 16 there, black in the left lane.
0: Got it.
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Net at 922-3820 Hoffman Road, New Perspective WBL, Fall Injury, Cross Street, Hoffman Road East, and Cedar Avenue, Box 290, on fire off score, time 620, Net at 922-3820 Hoffman Road, New Perspective WBL, Fall Injury, Cross Street, Hoffman Road East, and Cedar Avenue, Box 290, on fire off score, time 620.

0: Good.
1: We also have a stall blocking on 95 right off of 35 there going into North Branch. It's just not a request that we handle. If you can have that, we're done with that.
0: Copy, it's going to be a while. There's a crash. I'm 625.
1: Well, 3625.

0: safety car for a dog on the right-hand shoulder, walking against traffic. Nissan 51 by Carter.
1: Can you see there's a county car that's coming this way? I've got 449ers about a quarter mile south of my crash. I claim they're not with the vehicle. I don't have room to get them off. I still need to get up to the block and crash.
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0: Did you copy that traffic? Engine 1's on scene. 3-story apartment complex. Nothing showing. Chief 2 will have command when he shows up.
1: Affirmative, that's 626.
0: Thank you.
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0: He created that 49er event 16 Airdos, and that's the main route from Hilo.
1: 7627.

0: 16 Metro. I'll be 10-6, we're blocking. Can you start to tell police?
1: 7-2-6, where are you?
2: Force Lake Chief 2, on scene and assembly command.
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0: Metro 4460 car for a Mars that's been westbound 94 and prior.
1: 609 ET.
0: 630.

0: I'm just coming in, so I'm not sure if anyone let you know, but there is a dog on the left-hand shoulder. Looks to be deceased on 52 at Concord.
1: Yeah, TMC 7 at Catmaster Driver shit.
0: Copy. Do you want me to advise the caller? I see she was looking for a phone call.
1: I'll see if there's a call or anything, and then I'll follow up with her.
0: Thank you. 632.

44 Secure, I've got a vehicle I'm driving, I'm on East Lake, Clinton Parkway, looking for a semi with a back wide open and a bunch of four rifles packed there, according to our caller. JB Hunt, white cab, unknown trailer, 28 even, Paul Adams, 55731, does go back to a semi with Indian, Noblesville, Indiana. Information is 333.

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0: 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Tire debris in the left lane, Alonzo Foot Forest.
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2: 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Back across the 49ers.

Central. 356. Sherman Shepard will be on the left for DOT. No caller. I'll follow up with RP for this.

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0: 650.
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0: SP 16.
1: Negative ETA down 3.
0: 650.

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1: And they said it could be up to 10 minutes.
0: Got it.
1: 61.

Engine 631, 2151 Hammond Avenue North, Keller Johnson Building, First and Down, Cross Street, Burke Avenue West, and County Road B West, Box 487, on fire at 4, Time 652, Engine 631, 2151 Hammond Avenue North, Keller Johnson Building, First and Down, Cross Street, Burke Avenue West, and County Road B West, Box 487, on fire at 4, Time 652.

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0: Thank you for your shift.
1: 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What's the matter?

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1: Phone call request for harassment.
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3: PSI, can you check if this is on camera? Should this happen? Just saw the Cayuga right center lane and right lane. 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
1: I'll check them with it.

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1: Yes, 2.
0: 10-7 Shift, have a good day.
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suspected vehicle has information on a driving complaint eastbound Highway 10 from Foley on two vehicles, a Chevy Malibu and a black Mercedes, N128, possibly road raging, passed on the shoulder, weaving through traffic. Information 7-11.

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1: Yeah, thanks for checking.
0: Comforting.

0: 450 Grouper 8, barrel cone in the second from the right, northbound 35 before the split.
1: 312, when I clear traffic, just key and load up.
0: Go ahead with the last year traffic.
1: I'll take that debris when I clear my traffic stop from 35E and load up.
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Metro 44, 50 cars, information on driving complaint, eastbound 62 by 55, described as a black bike with a rider with a black outfit with visor on a helmet, unknown by a motorcycle plate. They were lane splitting about 50 miles per hour, information 722.

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1: This information on Carbon Plain, southbound 44 from Bass Lake Road on a Chevy pickup truck, 9 Paul Lincoln 916, comes back on 2015 Chevy Silverado, orange in color, crystal, close to the river. Still getting, cut them off and brake check them. Information 725.

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2: Metro 2430, car. There's a driving complaint eastbound 36 in Lake Elmo, described as a small silver gray Honda type vehicle. Unknown 28 was going about over 100 miles per hour. I guess it got stuck in traffic and also weaving in and out of traffic and on the shoulder. I did have a caller near it. 744.

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0: 45.
1: Okay, another squadron. This is for code enforcement, 1783 Atlantic. Car 307 is requesting assistance at Atlantic and Ripley for a possible eye burn. Trash is all over the yard. They're not familiar with the resident.
0: Copy.
2: 45, 36, I just went that way.
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1: Highway 88, County Road B, Delta, for a vehicle versus pedestrian.
0: 9-6, I copy.
1: Another squad to assist.
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0: any injuries reported on that accident?
1: We're requesting medics, so unknown at this moment. Medics are talking to another party that's there on scene.
0: Copy. You can show me a note also.
1: At 756.

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4460 car is in front of driving employment westbound 94 from Century, looking for a gray blue cross check on 128, swerving between the lanes. Information at 758.

Metro 44. Please be cards information on driving good length southbound 52 by Concord. Described as the Ford Focus silver in color. Quite similar to Tom Nora Victor 606. They went through a red light and almost hit the caller. They were on their phone all over the road and going slower than needed. No follower. 801.

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2: Engine 520, 2210 South Avenue East, multifamily rental, alarm sounding, cross street. Street North, and midnight road north, box 502, on fire off 5, time 804, engine 520, 2210 South Avenue East, multifamily rental, alarm sounding, cross street. 5th Street North, and midnight road north, box 502, on fire off 5, time 804.

0: 73 to assist. 1872 is Eric Street for a welfare check. There's a male that's been walking back and forth, possibly under the influence, for the last 5 minutes. He's a white male in his 30s, wearing a loose t-shirt, gray in color. Last seen on Wood and 3rd Avenue.
1: Someone working on that, you know.
0: Okay.
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0: Jeremy Cuffey, Toby, cell phone 35E, just north of Little Canada. They'll have to get me from Rhines.
2: Who is Jeremy? 16.
3: Five, four. They'll be on traffic. Lakewood, Minnehaha.
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0: 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I assume that was for West Maine's call. It sounds like 1644 has it.
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0: Thanks, Ron.

0: info at driving your plane westbound 494 from Dock Road, looking for a Yukon blackout plate given Zebra Mary William 328. Just come back to a white Yukon out at St. Paul Park. I call it, says they're all over the road, drifting in the middle of two lanes. Info at 822.
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0: affirmative. 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

0: Medic 610, 2727 Victoria Street North, Estates of Roseville, sick person, cross street, Newton Drive West, and Orchard Lane West, box 399, on fire off score, time 8:42, Medic 610, 2727 Victoria Street North, Estates of Roseville, sick person, cross street, Newton Drive West, and Orchard Lane West, box 399, on fire off score, time 8:42.
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Stillwater. Lake Elmo. Weber Lake for structure fire. 6990 117th Street North. Time is 8:44.

Rescue 8-15, 580 Liberty Way, Sweet Living Memory Care and Assisted Living, Choking, Cross Street, Edgerton Street, and Livy Lane, Box 346, on follow-up score, time 8:45, Rescue 8-13, 580 Liberty Way, Sweet Living Memory Care and Assisted Living, Choking, Cross Street, Edgerton Street, and Livy Lane, Box 346, on follow-up score, time 8:45.

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0: 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Again, any units en route to the structure fire at 6990 117th Street North, you can cancel. It's a wreck fire. You are not needed. 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
1: Metro 4450, car is checked for a checker debris, northbound 77 on the ramp to Calabria.
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2: Okay, look at that camera. It's in quite a different spot. It's southbound 77 on the long ramp to Killebrew.
3: Thank
2: you.
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0: Central 44 50 car for a barrel in the lane southbound 77 by 66 on that ramp.
1: One in our barrel,

Metro 4450, clear information on driving compliance. Going to be southbound 35, just leaving Lakeville on a white Volvo semi with a white trailer. Rotary did spin, driver's swearing at the other, and then threw a bottle of milk at the caller, and then brake checked him. They're separated, no follower, information only, 908.

Dispatch, report for 60 cars information on my driving complaint. South 35E from Kellogg. You're looking for a semi with a white trailer. It's driving in the restricted zone and three vehicles can't get past. No follow information on that, but

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0: Chief One on the fire main, are you code 4?
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0: Yes.
1: Awesome, thank you. 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
0: Or right after that.
1: Even better.

0: 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It's going to be eastbound 36 before White Bear.
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0: Okay.
1: Red 321, engine 323, and battalion chief 306, highway 36 east of English Street North, accident, box 468, on fire off 5, timeline 18, Red 321, engine 323, and battalion chief 306, highway 36 east of English Street North, accident, box 468, on fire off 5, timeline 18.

for example, I'm not at my state, but just advising there's an accident with injury 36 in English. It's possibly a rollover. Thank you for coming. 919.

0: Hey, Pat.
1: And I'm Gina. Exit ramp from eastbound 94. Correction, eastbound 36 to English. Access it from eastbound 36 from 61.

0: 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I did not see the burrow at 66. 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

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Everywhere.

0: check on the stall northbound 35. 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
1: Yeah, go ahead.
0: I'm on a traffic stop here for HOV. 35W northbound at 90th. I just had a second car pull up in front of us here. Not sure, but I'm guessing they're related. I'm cool for it this time. If you have a camera, maybe put it on us.
1: We will do that. We have to do that. 932.
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0: I know you didn't ask for it, but I did look ahead at the camera at the scene, and there is a dark sedan that jostles and cuts her off multiple times before she goes off on the ramp. I don't have a plate, clearly. I'm going to keep working on that, but I do have some video.
1: Perfect. I was just going to radio for that. If you want to put in a video request for anything, you're fine, and then send me a CAD message. That'd be great.
0: Well, then I'd prefer it.

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1: 356?
0: All right, so you're working on it. Do you have, like, a rough idea of possible make, model, make, wood, something, and they said they could check their flock cameras on English for it?
1: Could be a early mid-teens Impala, or a very late model Saturn, even.
0: Perfect, that'll work. Thanks.
1: Everybody.

Unit 321, 2050 White Bear Avenue North, Ramsey County Suburban Court, Fulver, St. Michael Police, Cross Street, Frost Avenue East, and Van Dyke Street North, Box 501, on Firebox 4, Timeline 39, Unit 321, 2050 White Bear Avenue North, Ramsey County Suburban Court, Fulver, St. Michael Police, Cross Street, Frost Avenue East, and Van Dyke Street North, Box 501, on Firebox 4, Timeline 39.

Endings of 31, Water 628, Vet 10, Rescue 611, and Battalion Chief 606, 374 Sandhurst Drive West, Smoking A Dwelling, Cross Street, Barrington Street North, and Western Avenue North, Box 462B, on fire at 5, Tower 941, Engine 631, Ladder 628, Medic 610, Rescue 611, and Battalion Chief 606, 374 Sandhurst Drive West, Smoking A Dwelling, Cross Street.

West Pacific 11, and Battalion Chief 606, 374 Sandhurst Drive West, Smoking A Dwelling, Cross Street, Arrington Street North, and Western Avenue North, Box 462B, on fire off 5, Tower 941, Engine 631, Ladder 628, Medic 610, Rescue 611, and Battalion Chief 606, 374 Sandhurst Drive West, Smoking A Dwelling, Cross Street, Arrington Street North, and Western Avenue North, Box 462B, on fire off 5, Tower 941.

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1: 8-51.

I shot traffic complaint north on 35 from North Branch. Described as a tan Jeep, Tom Yellow King 337. That matches to a Cherokee brown in color out of Coon Rapids. They checked the caller. They were driving too slow for the fast lane. Information 953.

Hillsdale Ambulance 23724 Gershwin Avenue North. Officers requesting an ambulance and stage at the location for a domestic that's occurring at 10 o'clock.

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0: 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Have a good day.
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Rescue. Respond to the Washington County Sheriff's Office. 15015 62nd Street North. Respond to jail intake for an ALS allergic reaction at Panel 4.

Medic 322, Engine 323, Battalion Chief 306, and Ladder 628, 1852 Jackson Street North, Cardiac Arrest, Cross Streets, Denton Avenue East, and Summer Avenue East, Box 524, on fire off score, time 10-11, Medic 22, Engine 323, Battalion Chief 306, and Ladder 628, 1852 Jackson Street North, Cardiac Arrest, Cross Streets, Denton Avenue East, and Summer Avenue East, Box 524, on fire off score, time 10-11.

0: good.
1: I got a call from the owner of that vehicle for the 1050 animal from this morning. Did you want to give him a call? Or I just tell him where they got towed to?
0: Copy. Yeah, I'll give him a call.
1: 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Thank you. 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

0: Tom Carter, Surfer, 1052, Highway 15 and Ned Avenue, motorcycle versus truck.
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0: Copy. They were advised that it's not my decision to tell her or not. 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
1: Joseph Biden, we have a new caller that was at 1795 County Road details, so I believe it's related to your call. It's a one black dog, one white dog, wandering without owner. They're off the street. It was last seen on details. So I'm just do that into your call.
0: Okay, you can show me that best part.
1: Copy. Information is closed, so the county is temporarily past 1035.

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2201 11th Avenue at Subway. 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Mm-hmm. 10:43.

2201 11th Avenue at Subway. 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
0: Reference 598 Osgood, Carboni's call. The patient appears to be leaving the area. He's staggering and appears altered. We're going to stage for PD. If they're not started already, if you could send them this way.
1: Captain, what way is he walking?
0: He's headed north off Osgood.
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1: Okay.
0: I'm not finding the dog, so you can call me a report, send me an animal complaint.
1: 918 McKnight Road at 1046.
0: Nine five
1: to back for domestic 286 Cleveland Avenue Southwest number 5. The caller's ex is wanting to come in her apartment. She does not want to allow him because he gets violent. His name is Michael. White male, 5'11", wearing a beige hoodie.
0: Nine six, I copy.
1: At 1047.

0: This is Sage.
1: This is Sweetport Chief One. We'll be staged at the Holiday.
0: Sorry, staged at the Holiday.
2: I am westbound, coming up the White Bear. I haven't seen anything yet.
1: Copy. We're looking at the bottom of the ramp, eastbound. Still haven't seen anything.
2: Copy.
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0: 3450 car for a barrel cone in the lane northbound 35 about to split Burnsville.
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1: Rescue 611, 2730 Herschel Street North, the Harbor at Twin Lakes, 6 person, Cross Street, County Road C West, Box 396, on fire off 4, time 1058, Rescue 611, 2730 Herschel Street North, the Harbor at Twin Lakes, 6 person, Cross Street, County Road C West, Box 396, on fire off 4, time 1058.

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0: 5-0 cars. Check for a whole tire in the left lane eastbound 62 just west of 77.
1: 620, I'll head for that. Here, 140.
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0: 11-1.

0: Andy, can I get to it from entering northbound 77 at 62?
1: No, sir. You'd have to go from Bloomington Avenue, I think.
0: Simple. Thank you.
1: Hold on a second.

Engine 631, 1717 Lexington Avenue North, Arthur's Jewelers, Person Down, Cross Street, Bargain 2 Avenue West, and Island Street West, Box 518, on fire off spur, time 11:02, Engine 631, 1717 Lexington Avenue North, Arthur's Jewelers, Person Down, Cross Street, Bargain 2 Avenue West, and Island Street West, Box 518, on fire off spur, time 11:02.

0: 2465 Linden Lane, number 406, a 100-year-old female conscious breathing. She cut her leg at 11:04.
1: North South, and Sterling Street South, Ox 803, on Fire Ox 4, time 11:04, Med 311, 2465 London Lane East, Connemara Condominiums, Hemorrhage, Cross Street, Crestview Drive South, and Sterling Street South, Ox 803, on Fire Ox 4, time 11:04.

Our Metro. 100. Just westbound 62 now, but looks like 8103 took care of the tire. I'll be tight.

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0: 165 White Bear Avenue, number 1360, for a 77-year-old male, conscious breathing, tachycardic at 1126.
1: Cross Street, County Road B East, and eastbound coat to southbound right there, Fox 470, on fire S4, time 1126, medic 322, 2165 White Bear Avenue North, health partners, Hart, Cross Street, County Road B East, and eastbound coat to southbound right there, Fox 470, on fire S4, time 1126.

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1: 3934. 34 Eagle for both.
0: 2375 13th Avenue East on a suspicious vehicle. Per the caller, the vehicle has been parked in the area for the past few weeks and circling around the last few days. It's a black sedan with tinted windows all around. Unknown if it's occupied, is parked on the west side of the park.
1: 3934, copy.

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0: 4447, I can take a PCN, that's in my area.
1: 4447, copy. 4440, can you start to 1700 Rice Street for that at Boost Mobile? Caller 60 puts his wallet on the desk and then someone took it and also the punch info.
0: 4440, I got him.
1: At 1135.
2: No signs on the Alpha side, I'll be investigating a live command.

0: Return in complaint with a follower north on 35A, past cliff described as a red or maroon pickup, possibly Ford. Caller doesn't want to get too close for a 28, but it went off road and then got back on the road. Medics are responding to 3030 South Lawn Drive, number 208, for a 60-year-old male, conscious and breathing. He hit his head at 11:36.
1: Cross Street, McCarty Avenue, and Legacy Parkway East, Box 381, on Fire Off 4, Prime 1136, Medic 321, 3030 South Lawn Drive North, Maple Hill Senior Living, unconscious. Cross Street, McCarty Avenue, and Legacy Parkway East, Box 381, on Fire Off 4, Time 1136.

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Grove Station 1, a ambulance respond for a BLS back pain at North Square, 6995 80th Street, cell phone number 108, times 1138.

0: 4503.
1: He said for an animal complaint at 2350 Upper Acton Road, there was a small French bulldog that was left behind. The caller will stay with it until you arrive.
0: 4503, copy.
1: 1139.

night was not for any foreign pilot not described as a black Nissan Pathfinder, Connecticut plate. Looks like unknown 28. They were tailgating, high rate of speed. Information 1145.

Because this one is driving the plane southbound 35, milepost 146, outside of North Branch. Looking for a dark Explorer plate given town, King Union 770. Just come back to an Explorer out of Lakeville. And I call it says, they were merged into by this person, forced to the side of the road. They've been riding the yellow line, tailgating and speeding. Information at 1145.

0: zone free. Rob, drive minute. Rob, if you were in RCSO's free, if somebody could check on the cell, 61 at Wiper Avenue. Sound like the pilot, the guy has got the door open, but it's blocking at a tight spot.
1: I'm in, so I'll head there.
0: Appreciate it.
1: Top phone.
0: North phone. 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
0: 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Andy
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Little Canada Fire, Steen County Road BTE, Roseville Area Middle School, Public Service, Cross Street, County Road BTE West, and Loyaha TLZ, Box 433, on fire off Sky, time 11:59. Little Canada Fire, 15 County Road BTE, Roseville Area Middle School, Public Service, Cross Street, County Road BTE West, and Loyaha TLZ, Box 433, on fire off Sky, time 11:59.

Engine 131, 5919 Centerville Road, Presbyterian Homes North Oaks, 6 Person, Cross Street, Wilkinson Lake Boulevard, and County Road J, Box 17, on fire off 4, time 1201, Engine 131, 5919 Centerville Road, Presbyterian Homes North Oaks, 6 Person, Cross Street, Wilkinson Lake Boulevard, and County Road J, Box 17, on fire off 4, time 1201.

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1: 8297, I'll take that advice. Shoot away.
0: Okay. We're going for a 5 minute.
2: 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I can take that medical advice.
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0: Juvenile incident 2161 Van Dyke, number 3. The caller wants two juveniles picked up from her house and put into child placement. They're currently staying with the caller, and she said she's done, quote, acting like a shelter.
1: 4440, I got the rice alert. 4436, when I stop.
0: Uh-huh.
2: 4385, you can cancel 36 like I said, 40.
0: 36 clear.
1: 4436, I got it, thank you.

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Rescue 611, 2480 Fairview Avenue North, vicinity, Rosedale Commons, unconscious, cross streets, American Street North, and Rosedale CTRSBS Road, Box 426, on fire off 4, time 1215, Rescue 611, 2480 Fairview Avenue North, vicinity, Rosedale Commons, unconscious, cross streets, American Street North, and Rosedale CTRSBS Road, Box 426, on fire off 4, time 1215.

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I'm Woodbury Chief. Girl, respond to Woodbury for a BLS lead at the Woodbury Villa Long-Term Care, 7008 Lake Road. Respond to the office. Time is 12:22.

0: G16. 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Do you want me to ask them to do it, or do you want to head over there?
1: If they have somebody close, they can. Otherwise, I can.
0: I'll see you at 12:24.
2: You have purchased information on a stall southbound 35 and 185th. Described as a Pontiac 5 silver in color. They're working on their own Talavada. Hour 12:24.

0: 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Good. Yeah, there are officers in Rush City, so if you can go out there, that would be great.
1: Copy, North Branch.
0: Hopefully not.

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0: 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You can just use 3rd and Clark and then see if you can find a phone number for that guy. If he's still downtown, I'll be here for a little bit. Otherwise, it'll be at the PD by 1 o'clock.
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0: Thank you.

0: Victor Connell Stall, northbound 61 by 694.
1: 609 Maryland.
0: 1228.

identified zero cars in for the driving compliance southbound over the Cedar Avenue Bridge, looking for a gray Mustang or model unknown 28, places their speed and changing lanes erratically. Information at 1228.

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1: 503.
0: Clear, Park. You can hang the park for point.
1: 1691 Payne Avenue at 1229.

Metro 2430 cars for 21 on a gunpoint incident that occurred westbound over the Hudson Bridge.

Stillwater Station 1 Rescue, respond for an ALS difficulty breathing. 14840 62nd Street North, room number 101, 10-1232.

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1: Rocks and stuff. 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I'm not sure if there's another person. He just sat in the back of the car. Did you want me to start medics at all?
2: All eyes on medics. They're northbound 61.
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1: 620.
2: Is that plate come back to anything?
1: My partner's working on it. Sounds like we didn't have a correct plate.
2: Yeah, thanks. Any chance still

0: is regarding, they want to report something that occurred to a student, to a teacher.
1: Kind of 271.
0: Yeah, Bobby.

0: Engine 915, 1622 Reachwood Avenue, Mrs. Fifth, Cross Street, Cottage Lane, and Lakeview Avenue, Box 110, on fire off 4, time 1237, Engine 915, 1622 Reachwood Avenue, Mrs. Fifth, Cross Street, Cottage Lane, and Lakeview Avenue, Box 110, on fire off 4, time 1237.
1: Originally pulled into the rest area, and he has video for you as well.
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0: 来了，再见。再见。
1: 说会儿。
0: 贵府什么福利？
2: 24-40 cars in Fish has got a complaint. Last thing going north on 35 from 95 described as a early 2000s suburban white in color hauling a white coachman pulled behind camper unknown 28. Hit, crossed over the yellow line, almost went into the opposite ditch, almost hit another vehicle. Information 12-41.
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0: Roger.
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0: this session program was due.
1: Good.
0: It was the wrong hospital. We'll be in that, Regions, not the VA.
1: Happy.

0: 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There is a black Jeep Cherokee with Wisconsin plates. If you can catch it on camera, we'll try to turn around.
1: Copy, I'm on the phone and my partner's out of the room.
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1: 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Okay, 1244.

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0: Copy, I saw a Jeep as well, if I got a female driver, white. 4 looking for a female driver? No, I haven't talked to RP, but I saw the driver of that Jeep that you were flipping for, and it was a white female. Probably in her late 20s, early 30s.

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2: Cross Street, 3rd Avenue East, and 4th Avenue East, Box 474, on Fire Ops 4, time 1245, North St. Paul Fire, medical response, 2276 Charles Street North, allergic reaction, Cross Street, 3rd Avenue East, and 4th Avenue East, Box 474, on Fire Ops 4, time 1245.

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0: I'll meet you on TAC unless you want to keep it on main.
1: I'm going to TAC. I had it in Westbound 94 and the mounds exit. I'm trying to pull it back up.
0: Copy. Set the LD out. TAC is on Westbound 60.

0: as for that GPI, if you're referencing that Jeep still, I might have it on camera, westbound 94 and 61.
1: I'm southbound 94, Valley Creek.
2: 418, I'm downtown, just clearing the court. If that's something we need to stop, we'll try for it.
0: It's hard to tell if it's a Wisconsin plate just because the cameras are so shaky with the wind, but it's a dark Jeep. Does it have a rack on the top? Copy, I'll try to keep it on camera until 48.

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Apartment Fire, Cross Street, Stoddard Lane, and East Oaks Road, Box 168, on fire off 6, Time 1250, Engine 915, White Bear Lake Fire, All Call, Medic 921, Lake Johanna Auto 8, Engine 121, Engine 925, Veterans Heights Fire, Auto 8, Ladder 812, and Alana, 4800, Centerville Road, White Bear Woods Apartments, Apartment Fire, Cross Street, Stoddard Lane, and East Oaks Road, Box 168, on fire off 6, Time 1250. Medic 322, 1900 Sharon Avenue East, Maplewood Care Center, Sick Person, Cross Street, Castle Avenue East, Box 471, on fire off 4, Time 1252. Medic 322, 1900 Sharon Avenue East, Maplewood Care Center, Sick Person, Cross Street, Castle Avenue East, Box 471, on fire off 4, Time 1252.

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0: and Ike Lerner, owner of Party Time Liquor. Edward William Nora, 410.
1: Fire, light smoke in the apartment. No active fire that I can see from the building alarms are not sounding.
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0: 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No injuries there on the right-hand shoulder.
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0: 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They're requesting an engine, and I will get a common channel. Time of age is 12.
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0: Seeing on the notes, Joe's been canceled, is that correct?
1: Yep, I was just on the radio with them. 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
1: Yeah, Hugo units clear. 1303.

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1: 5-4.

0: 450 car per a muffler in the right lane, eastbound 36 by 61.
1: Steffi, Maryland.
0: 1306.

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0: 44 for you.
1: 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There's a deer on the side of the road that appears to be alive but injured.
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1: 3 number for a shoplifter at Kohl's. 2 miles just fled to transit and boarded a bus. 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

0: Cottage Grove Station 1AF, respond to 6829 Pinecrest Trail South for an ALS 6. Time of page is 1323.
1: Mission driving complaint westbound 94 in what described as a flatbed semi with a white cab unknown 28. It was carrying shingles and sounded like the load wasn't secure and they were going 48 miles per hour in the middle lane. Information 1323.

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0: Office 2151 Van Dyke, shoot up 3.
1: 435 all assist.
0: 1327. Partially in the lane. Northbound 61 and crossed.
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1: You can please put me in the board post. It's 27287. I'm at the suburban courthouse in Maplewood. We've got one detained on a cops alert out of Ramsey County.
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1: Thank you.

0: a pedestrian. My caller said eastbound 62 by Highway 5, so I believe eastbound 55.
1: Success.
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Medic 610, 2080 County Road C West, Burger King, Fall Injury, Cross Street, Cleveland Avenue North, and Interstate 35W, Box 425, on fire off score, time 1346. Medic 610, 2080 County Road C West, Burger King, Fall Injury, Cross Street, Cleveland Avenue North, and Interstate 35W, Box 425, on fire off score, time 1346.

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94 and selling described as a metallic teal Jeep with a rounded top, blackout plate, unknown 28. They were speeding, weaving in and out, and on the shoulder. No follower. Possible, well, partial plate is George, X-ray possibly. 1355.

Valley Station 1A, Valley Ambulance 1, respond to 13115 50th Street South, apartment number 4. Breathing, time of pages 1355.

0: set to multiple stalled blockings eastbound Highway 5 on the ramp from Post Road. Nothing obvious on camera.
1: 66 Metro, it's usually just Uber drivers waiting on the ramp for rides. We usually stop there quite a bit.
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Time of page is 1408.

0: 60 car for a 1050 blocking checker injury, northbound 52 by Plato.
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0: 1409.

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Medic 321, Dean Avenue East and Hazelwood Street North, person down, Ox 410, on fire Ox 4, time 1415, Medic 321, Dean Avenue East and Hazelwood Street North, person down, Box 410, on fire Ox 4, time 1415.

0: Another squadron says for DOC 2445 London Lane for an ongoing issue with a male that's in a parking lot in his vehicle in front of the building. He's known to pee on the trees and leave stuff all over. He's in a gray Honda Civic, Minnesota license, Romeo Sierra, uniform 166, black male in his 20s.
1: 45, there, says copy.
2: 445, I can assist. I'm centering Conway. I can take 85 squad.
0: 85, you're clear.
2: 85, copy.
0: 12, 18.

0: Woodbury, ambulance 1 from fire dispatch me. They're requesting enter through door number 2, and then admin will be there to direct you.
1: Copy, door number 2.
0: 1418.

from a ladder in the middle lane, eastbound 35th and McKnight. Thank you.

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3: 2360.
1: Go ahead.
3: Assign that chip work over 2233. I'll give him a call.
1: We have a 911 hang up in the area of Chippewa Middle School coming from the back by the address, possibly a shop lane.
3: Copy.
1: And 2235, sorry, you can clear.
4: 35, copy, clear, thanks.
1: 2269. Traffic now in back at 567 Spring Hill Road. Caller said they need police. Husband said that the caller hit her with a closed fist. Husband is a Josh Peters. 1014 of 87, he's a white male, 6'4". Caller's not answering questions.
3: 69, copy.
0: 62, I can advise on my alarm. The building's under construction. 68 wants to back in.
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0: 60 cars for 1050 blocking. Eastbound 94 is before the 35 E split.
1: Said 5369 Mike.
0: 1438.

0: Oakdale Station 1AF, respond to 3724 Gershwin Avenue North, requested by law enforcement routine to stage on arrival for a domestic. Time of page is 1541.
1: Unknown direction of travel.
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1: Hello.
0: You are cleared as you're on arrival.
1: Got it.
0: 1443.
2: You, put me on an assist so this can call. You can use the PD as the address right now.
0: Copy, are you call 4?
2: 349. A4. You can actually use 2214 Skillman as the address.
0: Excuse me.

0: Vehicle blocking, westbound on Newport, White Bear.
1: 356, 36, Natalie.
0: Blocking 36.

0: 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Clear on the line. 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

Right, Lansing, northbound 61 from Maxwell Avenue, describes a black BMW crossover plate, zebra Paul David 739, comes back to 2013 plate similar to. Vehicle is driving with excessive speed and cutting off vehicles leaving traffic, info 1504.

Medic 941, 4420 Lake Avenue South, Lawrence Park, Fall Injury, Cross Street, Old White Bear Avenue, and Whitaker Street, Box 202, on Firefox 4, Time 1507, Medic 921, 4420 Lake Avenue South, Lawrence Park, Fall Injury, Cross Street, Old White Bear Avenue, and Whitaker Street, Box 202, on Firefox 4, Time 1507.

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2: 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This is it. Cross Street, Harriet Avenue, and County Road E West, Box 308, on Firebox 4, time 1509.

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0: Thank you, 44 50 calls information on a driving complaint last seen southbound 35 near mile post 80. It's going to be a semi with a flatbed trailer hauling large metal frames hanging off both sides, picking up both lanes with back road procurement. Trailer has plate 500-3951 out of Maine. Information 44 50.
1: Hundred and twenty-seven.
0: 10-7-8. Have a good night, 15-15.

3950 cars, information on a driving complaint, last seen eastbound 494, exited southbound Penn on a gray Jeep, plate similar to 55 Adam Frank 8, cut off the collar, made finger pointing motions at the collar. Information at 1516.

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0: Copy. I was in the area for a metal bed frame westbound 694 at Brooklyn Boulevard.
2: 154 Maple Grove.
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0: 19.

Engine 131, Fall 18 Highway 96 West, Scandia Shores, Fall Injury, Cross Street, Hodgson Road, and Snail Lake Boulevard, Box 191, on fire off score, time 15:20, Engine 131, Fall 18 Highway 96 West, Scandia Shores, Fall Injury, Cross Street, Hodgson Road, and Snail Lake Boulevard, Box 191, on fire off score, time 15:20.

0: premises for a suspicious 1815 Radis Avenue East for the alarm at that address that keeps going off consistently every couple of minutes. The caller does not believe that there is someone in the home.
1: Forty-four forty-seven. I'll be clear report and I can back.
0: Copy.

0: Take that dive.
1: Degrees clear. It's on the right shore. That'll be 10 a.m.
0: 15:24.
2: Heavy 50
0: Metro. Heavy 50.
2: Could you show me how much traffic's about near 252 and 85th?
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0: 7212.
1: Copy. Copy and Roswell says fire at 2110 Orchard Lane. The wood chips in the park by the slide that are smoldering. They were on fire, but they've been extinguished out at 1529.
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1: And then I got 3 burn permits.
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0: 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My squad is not started.

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1: 1 15 94 miles.
0: 1540.

0: 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Thank you, 50 Bertrand.
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0: What drugs are you eating and what's the main distance you're walking?
1: Northbound 280 on CAM, it appears to have made it to the right shoulder.
0: Copy all. I believe I'm encouraging you to go out there and

0: for a U-Haul type truck that is blocking the ramp from northbound 35 to County Road 2.
1: That's just like clear traffic.
2: 452, I can get it.
0: Copy, 1544. Robert North Sam 640, which matches to a 6 mL out of St. Anthony, swerving between lanes, cutting people off, allegedly touched the front corner of the caller's vehicle. Information at 1544.

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0: 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Do you want to tackle it?
1: Go for it. Metro 4450 cars for 1050, southbound Highway 13 at Nicollet.
2: 126 EN 494.
1: 1355.

0: as I'm walking east on Highway 62 at dad.
1: Sorry, folks.
0: 5057.
1: 50 cars, tire tread in the left lane, southbound W at County Road 42.
2: 452, I copy, I'll grab it on the way back up.
1: I'm 1557.

complaint listing southbound 35W from the north junction of Lake Drive to the semi-truck company Extra, unknown 28, driving on the shoulder, swerving into the other lanes of traffic. I do have conduct on camera as well. Again, last seen southbound 35W approaching sunset, info 1558.

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1: Click new common entrance in Maryland Avenue for an animal complaint. The caller has a dead deer there and they want to take it. They're in a red Chevy Traverse.
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0: 王老师，
1: 这次说来
0: 真是
1: 这样子。
0: 47 47 47
1: 47 47 47 47 47 47 47 47 47 47 47 47 47 47 47 47 47 47 47 47 47 47 47 47 47 47 47 47 47 47 47 47 47 47 47 47 47 47 47 47 47 47 47 47 47 47 47 47 47 47 47 47 47 47 47 47 47 47 47 47 47 47 47 47 47 47 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
0: Copy, 1610. And Woodbury Ambulance 1, you were never put on the call. Do I need to put you on before I clear it off?
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2: Plans currently has a follower westbound through 94 from Louisiana. GMC Yukon, plate similar to 804 Adam David. Using all four lanes of traffic, cutting in and out of four lanes and using the shoulder. Information at 1614

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1: 466?
0: 476. We went 394, 494. Do you got any more info on that advisory complaint?
1: Same conduct.
0: Is a collar fastened on the shoulder as well?
1: No, it was fastened on the shoulder, correct.
0: Yes, are both vehicles passing on the shoulder?

0: was medics are responding to 1900 Weber Street, room 1122, for a 67-year-old female conscious breathing with abdominal pain.
1: Number 1, 1900 Weber Street, Celebrity Senior Care, sick person, cross street, 3rd Avenue, and 2nd Avenue, box 171, on fire at him, time 1619, medic 921, 1900 Weber Street, Celebrity Senior Care, sick person, cross street, 3rd Avenue, and 2nd Avenue, box 171, on fire at him, time 1619.

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1: Yeah, well, as soon as I sort it out, because that actually was not the time of the crash, so let me do that as soon as I get a chance.

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2: 1630. Roger 45 for debris in the left lane, southbound 35, just before Stacy.
0: Here we go.
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1: 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The caller is leaving. They said they can't stay any longer.
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0: Metro 30 cars for 1050 blocking the right lane is going to be eastbound 36, just west of Century.
1: 549-9495.
0: 1641.

0: playing cards and route to the stall blocking. It's actually going to be on the eastbound 694 side at 252.
1: Car's not good.
0: 1642. Off on the right shoulder.
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0: 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Inclination at 1642. 550 cars, when available, 21 on a hit and run.
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0: Perpendicular check on a stall that lost the wheel, unknown where the wheel went, northbound 35W66.
1: Do it.
0: I got you.

appropriately delivered. 1649. Information on driving on plane eastbound 494 at County Road 28 with an L 11 minutes away on a brown Cadillac Tom John X-Ray 589 which matches to a 2007 DTS out of Minneapolis. Cut the collar off, swerving. Information at 1650.

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2: Captain, give me on attack when you got a chance.

zero cars, information on the driving complaint, eastbound 394, passing Plymouth on a blue Nissan Sentra, yellow Edward Robert 492, which matches to a 2019 out of Golden Valley. Vehicle was sitting wrong way at an intersection, parked at the intersection, driving with slow speeds. Information at 1653. Metro 4560, cars information on driving complaint last seen, turning off from westbound 10 on the Ramsey. It started westbound 10 at Armstrong, a work van to JZ Electric, unknown 28, or van number. Had the reporting party off who was in the semi in the left lane, and they also gave him the middle finger. Information 1654.

0: 3570, caller 4, plywood in the left lane at eastbound 7 at Louisiana.
1: 6 is 4, 394, 100.
0: 1657.

Metro 60, cars information on driver of the plane currently southbound Highway 280 approaching University, described as a silver Chevy sedan. Plate David Ross 6 does come back to a 2013 silver Chevy Malibu to St. Paul. Vehicle is unable to maintain its lane, swerving in and out of multiple lanes, almost at other vehicles. Input 1658.

0: Mars. We're 1050 on the right shoulder, northbound 52 at Plato.
1: 558. Just getting southbound 52 now.
0: 1701.
2: Going over to the right as you can.
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0: 44-50 cars. Information on the traffic complaint. Last seen northbound 35E from 494. It's going to be a white minivan on Route 28. Speeding and tailgating. Information with 1703.
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1: I can advise you.
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0: 450 cars for 1050 westbound 62, just east of Cedar.
1: 1-4-5-500.
0: Thank you, Jeff.

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2: Tango 2430, cars information on the traffic complaint. You're on scene westbound 94, coming up to 694. It's going to be around 14 race cars or Corvettes, 728, speeding, and looks like they're racing. And all of the traffic information, 1715.
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1: Cosmetics, 1041 Montclair Avenue, for a 57-year-old female, conscious breathing. She has been locked in her room for 4 days, and she's not responsive. Seventeen sixteen.

0: Metro 10 cars for 1050, northbound 52, milepost 101, south of Hampton.
1: 636, 0.
0: 1750.

0: Valley Station 1A and Valley Ambulance 1, respond to Lakeland Village Barbershop 330 St. Croix Trail South, requested by law enforcement. Routine and cleared in on arrival. Time of page is 1718.
1: On the left, southbound 280 and Energy Park Drive. We copy. We'll head there when all of us can clear. Impending at 1718.

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1: Four for T5.
0: Right now, it looks like Malachek and Megan are coming to the call. Do you want us to put, we can put the tender in service with two.
1: Just stand by and wait for me to get there. I'll be there in about a minute.
0: Copy, we're standing by.

0: 430 garage information on the driver complaint. Last seen northbound 694 exiting to 10, this is going to be blue on the fit. Plate, call Tom 9286, which has come back to the same vehicle out of Monticello. Almost has been called around multiple times. Information 1722.
1: Seventeen twenty-two.

0: I'm gonna need someone to transport Runa. This is gonna be a restraint.
1: Alright, you want me to just pull off and then come to the, scene?
0: Yep, you can go, it's on the south end of the, Lakeland Plaza, by the dance studio.

Rescue 611, 2730 Herschel Street North, the Harbor at Twin Lakes, 6 person, Cross Street, County Road C West, Box 396, on Fire Ops 4, Time 1726, Rescue 611, 2730 Herschel Street North, the Harbor at Twin Lakes, 6 person, Cross Street, County Road C West, Box 396, on Fire Ops 4, Time 1726,

attention on the traffic complaint. Last seen Northland Highway 10 approaching Burns. It's going to be a Ford Escape. Spray paint is black on the backing gray on the front. Plate Lincoln, George Lincoln, 786, has just come back to restore a Ford Escape out of St. Paul. Was driving slow and erratically and smelled like marijuana. Information 1727.

Engine 121, 306 Bridge Street, Beacon Specialized Living, At Payne, Cross Street, Gautier Street, NYN Lane, Box 192, on Firehouse 4, Time 1727, Engine 121, 306 Bridge Street, Beacon Specialized Living, Back Pain, Cross Street, Altier Street, NYN Lane, Box 192, on Firehouse 4, Time 1727.

Toronto driving a plane last seen southbound 35E passing Little Canada Road, described as a dark green Toyota Camry 90s model. Wisconsin plane boy David William 1926 does come back to a 1998 Toyota Avalon out of Elmwood, Wisconsin. The vehicle was honking, cutting all vehicles and towing any information to obtain the report.

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0: Valley G5.
1: 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Myself and all of the Lower St. Clair Valley units will be clear and available for fire only.
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Ten cars. Information on driving complaint. Northbound 52 approaching Coates. Described as a white Volkswagen Jetta plate of Tom Henry Henry 616. Comes back to a 2016 Jetta out of Becker. Caller stated the party is throwing her hands up. She's all over the road, tailgating. He saw her with her phone in her hand, constantly taking selfies. Information 1747.

0: 10 cars. Information on driving complaint, northbound 52 approaching Coates. Described as a white Volkswagen Jetta plate of Tom Henry Henry 616, comes back to a 2016 Jetta out of Becker. Caller stated that the party is throwing her hands up. She's all over the road, tailgating. He saw her with her phone in her hand, constantly taking selfies. Information 1747.
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0: 71, coming to hold us.
1: Yeah, 1753. Metro City cars for a grass fire in the median. You can get either from northbound or southbound 35E in Jefferson.
2: 4 13 32 fire.

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0: 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They're coming from Hudson. It's a 17-minute ETA, 1 7-minute ETA.
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0: There's someone sitting on top of a stalled vehicle westbound 94 at Manning.
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Woodbury Station 4AF, respond to 570 Settlers Ridge Parkway in Unit A226 for ALS unconscious. Timer page is 1803.

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0: That 1050 didn't run at Maryland and 35E. If you could just email that over to 373 and he can take care of it when he's got time.
1: What am I supposed to email him?
0: Just email him the event number, case number. He's the one working on it.
1: Will do. 1806.
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Medic 322, and Engine 323, 1310 Frost Avenue East, Juniper Apartments, Seizure, Cross Street, English Street North, and Clarence Street North, Box 529, on fire off 4, time 1808. Medic 322, and Engine 323, 1310 Frost Avenue East, Juniper Apartments, Seizure, Cross Street, English Street North, and Clarence Street North, Box 529, on fire off 4, time 1808.

0: contact. It's going to be in apartment 121. Is there another squad that can assist?
1: Is 9171, can you just report back enough to assist?
0: Copy, 22-69, copy, thank you, you can stay clear.

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I'm searching. It doesn't really look like we have a history with this number. I'm just going to try to do one more digging here before I go up.

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Medic 321, 2360 Arcade Street North. 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

0: country.
1: When you venture, go to the bathtub or something like that. And I'm just doing, arguing that you only know it's 2 weeks, for example.
0: Alright, the last call note said that the cop is headed outside to speak with officers, so I'm assuming you have to call that person.
1: Copy, the station's coming outside. I haven't seen anyone.
0: That's what the last call note says, is the cop said no, the male half or the female half is supposed to be coming inside. It looks like the cop is better for a female.

0: sure what it was you said.
1: I didn't hear a word that you said.
0: I didn't pass a female or anyone that played the council, just circled the only one.

0: Hello.
1: You can hold off for now, I'll advise.
2: Reading Rebels attempting to start random items on fire. Nothing is currently on fire, but some of them have lighters.
0: And then copy.

0: Carbon white SUV plate Zebra Union Charles 444 does come back to the 2020 white Dodge Durango out of Minneapolis. Vehicle is driving at excessive speed. Info ATP.
1: Apartment 121 in the north. Sorry, what was that last? I can barely hear you.
2: I might hear a verbal coming from 122.
1: Copy that.
3: Forty-four sixty-seven. Myself and 5-8 are controlled on traffic. The passenger's got a warrant from the U.S. Marshals for DWI. We're just checking to see if they're going to take him on it.
1: Copy that.
4: Hi, copy. I'm in Merle.
1: Incident 2275 Mark Selling at Sienna Green. How a 15-year-old friend is attempting to leave the premise to go do drugs. He was at the tobacco shop next door with a friend, and now he's headed closer to the Goodwill, and he's running from the caller who's chasing him. The caller's going to go back to the apartment to wait for you.
2: I'll take that and advise H3's aware. Alright.
0: Are you on 96?
1: Are you on 96?
0: I'll be clear, sis. I'll be replacing 97 as a reference.
1: Copy.
2: Where is she talking to?
0: Looking for cars on too.
1: This vehicle left 10 minutes ago. Car will wait by Concordia and the Central Park Elementary School.

0: Oakdale Station 2AF, respond to Tartan Hate School, 828 Greenway Avenue North, on the soccer field from ALS Trauma. Time of page is 1820. Chief 5, go ahead.
1: Myself and all of those St. Croix Valley units are clearly available for fire only. This is a non-transport.
0: Copy. All units clear, 1820. And Chief 5, I've tried to hail Ambulance 1 for their status. They're still showing en route to regions with no response on normal dispatch channel and on ops. Is there any way you can get a hold of them, see if they're still code 4?
1: Yes, I will try and contact them right now.
0: Copy, thank you. 1820.
2: Attempting contact 122.
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she's been the third one in on the West. She also said, along with the Teal Bronco that's not there anymore, she was saying that there's, like, children's toys outside, so I figured it was more like a golden hat.

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1: Patrol with a female mask in the hallway, confirming it is apartment 122.
2: Copy that, thank you.

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1: Valley Chief 5.
0: We've tried to notify Valley Ambulance 1 with cell phones, and they're still not answering, so they're probably still tied up because of the whole situation.
1: I copy. 1823.
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1: 472.
0: Can you give me a friggin' net call? Northbound 52, short 55, the black railway shirts, black pants, walking on the right shoulder, southbound and northbound.
1: 1826.

0: 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Have you continued your checks?
1: Ten cars are first stall blocking ramp from northbound take to 1 West 4 94.
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0: Woodbury Station 3, after respond to Woodbury Healthcare Center, 7012 Lake Road, in Unit 333 for BLS 6. Time of page is 1828.
1: Will, you copy, too? Nothing conclusive in us via the links analysis. I did search historical DVS records, the one that shows in Jennifer's BL. And there's also a mail by the name of Daniel Jerome Kopp, 1121 of 84, who's showing a misdemeanor sign the release warrant for ignition interlock. I'm guessing that's why she doesn't want us in the apartment. I'm guessing it's him, and whatever name she provided is fictitious.
2: Eric Anthony Rainberger.
1: How do you spell the last name?
2: Robert Edward Henry Boy Edward Robert George Edward Robert.

0: vocal on the track or something, if there's anything.
1: Okay.
0: I'm not going to just like notice it at all.
2: Yeah, I think I caught the full name. Eric Anthony Ray Berger, 1230 of 83. I just caught a lot of background noise from your mic, but again, Eric Anthony Ray Berger, R-E-H-B-E-R-G-E-R, Hardwood Berry, born in 83, is showing valid and clear.
3: 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Want to report a virtual violation of a no contact order?
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3: 1831.

0: 1947, described as a silver Chevy SUV, plate similar to Edward Zebra Yellow 579. Vehicle unable to maintain its lane, swerving in and on multiple lanes, almost as other vehicles in code 1832.
1: Central. 636.
2: I'm with 472 LP. 14 is 49 and off the highway.
1: 1833.

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1: What?
0: I've got a third driving complaint on this silver Chevy SUV. I'm about to get an updated plate. It's westbound 494, just crossing the Mendota Bridge, if either one of you is available.
1: Okay.
0: Copy. Can I meet you on Tag 1?

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1: Go ahead.
0: I don't know if you saw, but the patient is on the stairs next to that address, next to 428 Broadway.
1: We copy that.
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1: Are you westbound or eastbound? We got blocking crash, I believe, now, just at the end of the westbound 494 bridge.
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1: 1845. Car is unavailable for 1050 on westbound 44 Portland.
0: Copy. 5 Grand Avenue, what's happening?
2: 126 to 452. Where is that 1050 going to be?
3: We got enough cars for this one. If you want to head to that one at Portland, that'd be great.
2: Yeah, I'll 22 and go to the one on Portland.
3: Copy, thank you.
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0: Four from 100 on a gray Prius. Swerving over lane lines, laying over in his front seat, in unknown 28, information at 1854.
3: And this night will be on box 232, on fire off score, time 1853, medic 911, 2188 South Shore Boulevard, sick person, cross street, Lakeview Avenue, and this night will be on. Box 232, on fire off score, time 1853.

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0: Assessmatics 2586, 4th Avenue East, 57-year-old male, who's incoherent, confused, is conscious breathing.
1: Medical response, 2586 4th Avenue East, sick person, Cross Street, Margaret Street North, and Charles Street North, Box 474, on Firewatch 4, time 1869.

0: don't know if it's been said, but I'm 15 with one.
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